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stand up for you. So if you're at home and you're joining us from the comfort of your home or your living room, you're probably in bed, we want to encourage you to stay tuned to NCN as we continue to bring you live. But tonight it's all about the night of the legends. We have artists lined up like the very own Sean Bola. We have Samantha Grass, our very own Charmin Blackman and Bonnie Alves. We have the Cornel Lewis, Celia Samaru rather. These are just some of the artists that we're expecting to see tonight. A magnificent lineup of our legends being displayed. And of course, we know the ministry over the years continue to provide a platform for our artists both in every sector, whether musically, craft, and of course the Guyana Festival is that place where it's all being demonstrated. So if you're now joining us, we're coming to you live from the Guyana National Stadium here in Providence.

0: the grand opening of this auspicious event. Of course, it's been 13 years, and we continue growing in every sector. And if you come out here, I don't know if you've been following us on Facebook, you would have seen, you know, what is being on display here. We have different booths showcasing our culture, showcasing our creativity. We're showcasing institutions as well. We have booths like the Ministry of Health, NIS. Everything is right here at the Guyana Festival, and what an amazing time to celebrate who we are as Guyanese. Of course, we're about to celebrate 60 years Diamond Jubilee, our independence celebrations, and this is an awesome and an amazing way to kickstart those celebrations. So, if you're now joining us again, we want to encourage you to stay tuned to NCN as we continue to bring you live updates here from the Guyana National Stadium in Providence for the Guyana Festival. This is Night 2. Stay tuned.
1: Good evening, boys and girls, and welcome to Guyana Festival. Somebody say yeah, yeah. I can't hear you. Yeah, yeah. Lovely. Why stand up, please? If you get knee problem, don't stand up. But as long as you're a Guyanese and you're able body, why stand up? Guy gonna play a song. Think I know song that could start this program like this song. Remember, we celebrating 60 years of independence. All the big people, if y'all know this song, sing along. Listen.

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0: good night. My name is Malcolm Ferrer and I'll be your host here. Give yourselves a round of applause. Yeah, we're a free country. We fly in the cold and Arrowhead, not the Union Jack. That was over 60 years ago. First up, I would like to introduce the Honorable Minister of Tourism, Industry and Commerce to have a few words, the Honorable Suzanne Rodriguez. Let's give her a round of applause and a good welcome.
1: Good evening, everybody. I was thinking if I can put on my DJ voice tonight, coming after Malcolm, but it would be an epic fail, so I'm not going to try. I just want to take a moment to welcome all of you to the Guyana Festival and to wish all of you happy 60th anniversary. I was a little nervous when we decided that we will reintroduce the Guyana Festival after 12 years. Many people don't remember the last one from 2014. And so introducing a new initiative, a new product, was a little intimidating, especially after holding one after His Excellency did. But I was so overwhelmed by the response that we got yesterday. So many people turning out for the opening ceremony and so much interest in the festival and in all of the nights. Tonight, especially the Night of Legends, I was so surprised when I saw the level of engagement online and the level of interest in our iconic singers and performers that we have here this evening. And I would like to express my sincere gratitude to all of the legends who are joining us tonight, those who reside in Guyana, and those who have traveled to return home to perform for you this evening. I'm honored to be able to host this festival and to host the Night of Legends and to include them. It is my honor to have them on the stage here tonight, and I'm sure that you will enjoy every moment of this concert here this evening. So today and tonight, we celebrate everything Guyanese, our identity, our culture, and our icons. So have a fantastic evening, everybody, and do return tomorrow. We have another exciting treat for you tomorrow. So have a good night, have fun, and I'll see you tomorrow. Thank you.
0: Thank you very much, the Honorable Suzanne Rodriguez, Minister of Tourism, Industry, and Commerce. Give me a little more bass there. Give me something upon this, Uri. Our first performer has been singing for over 50 years now. That's a long time. Way back in 1976, she won the inaugural Creolese singing competition. She won Bollywood, she won the classical, she won the female sentimental, and she also won the duet. In the early 90s, she received the national award, the Medal of Service. She is the mother of Guyana, and dare I say, the Caribbean's best chutney producer from Shakti Strings. Everybody knows Avinash. So put your hands together and welcome the legend, Celia Samaru.
2: Good night, National Stadium. How are you guys doing tonight? You know, you can get up and dance, right?

for Celia Samaru. Awesome. Let's give her a round of applause. Come on, man. These are the people who've cleared and set the way for all the performers that we love today. Without them, we would not have been where we are. Our first band, we have two bands, one based in Guyana, one from the United States that will be backing performers this evening. Our first band was founded way back in 1971 out of an African-oriented group called Ascriots, the African Society for Cultural Relations, Independent Africa, with folk as its primary music. I'm speaking about the Yoruba singers who have represented Guyana at several music festivals and fairs in the Caribbean and North America. They won a silver medal from CARIFESTA 1976 in Jamaica, and they won the Festival of Guyana's competition in 1985 in Suriname. They have performed at the Madison Square Garden and regularly attend the Caribana Carnival in Canada and the Labor Day celebrations in New York. They have been the backup band for many, many stars such as Boris Gardner, Dobby Dobson, Jimmy Cliff. They've performed with Eddie Grant, Sister Carol, Jacob Miller, Square One, just to name a few. Let's have a big welcome for Guyana's legendary Yoruba singers.

0: man. On the rhythm guitar, we have Mr. Herman Barrett. Let's welcome on keyboard, Sherwin Dainty. On keyboard as well, Xenophon Goliath. On the bass, we have Mr. Gavin Isaacs. The hard drums, Kieran Richards. And on drums, Paul Barker. The vocalists for the band are Kenneth Rockcliffe, Joycelyn Rockcliffe, Kieran Richards, and Dr. Ezzy Rockcliffe. Ladies and gentlemen, once more, the legendary Yoruba Singers.
1: This is one from Mark Bryan. And we're gonna let you know we got tonight.

0: Yes.
1: Yeah, we love you always, and Yoruba is here to stay. On the 25th of May, we'll be 55 years old, 55 and counting.

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Her name is Abiola, but it's going to be done by our now vocalist, who is Joycelyn Rockland.

0: Thank you very much.
1: 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In Trinidad, they call it oyster. And in Barbados, they call it sea eggs. In Cuba, they call it caracol. I mean, you say cara.
2: Cara.
1: Cara.
0: Cara.
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1: And in Brazil, they call it caracol because it's Portuguese. But in Denham, Stella, Wakenham, and Anne's Grove, and Victoria, and Mocha, and Bushlat on the quarantine, they call it by one name, Strumbicorn.

You know, sometimes when you're doing the cracking thing, you gotta be very careful. 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

0: up for Yoruba. 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Long time you dance. 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You understand? Or you looking good for your age. It gotta be one of them. All right. The next legend to touch the stage has over 56 years in the music business. He has composed over 1,000 songs and he's done 400 music videos. The first Guyanese here in Guyana to produce two AI music videos. He's worked with many upcoming and recognized Guyanese performers. Tonight, let's welcome Mr. Bunny Alves. And Mr. Alves will be covering Aubrey Cummings' songs.
1: Oh yeah, Guyana! How you doing? All right. I'll pay my respects from one legend to another. I'll be doing Aubrey Cummings. And those of you who know Aubrey Cummings would enjoy this.

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Exactly like how y'all know it. Give it up for the Yoruba singers, man. Come on. Yes. You could pick up somebody, auntie, somebody, parent, this next performer. You gotta get somebody for dance. We are waiting time for, you could go on the house, you could come in the middle and dance. I ain't want you mashing no toes. If you don't know to dance, don't come. Them big people will know to do the steps. Yeah, I could come in front and show off. Yeah, it's legend. If you was a legend from back then, we used to dance at Belvedere on lights and all them things. Step out. Don't be afraid. You could come and dance with yourself. Or you got your friend, but you don't have your person here. You and your friend could have a dance. The next legend that will be performing for us came to prominence way back in the 70s. And he has an extremely impressive vocal range. He was once a fisherman. And when he was out on the high seas, he kept himself busy by singing with an old tape recorder. Let's welcome the legend, Sammy Bass.

Thank you.

0: Thank you. 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
1: Mr. Sammy Bass, once more, give it up, ladies and gentlemen. Y'all enjoyed it, right? I tell you, get somebody for dance. You don't waste good music. Every song that you're hearing tonight is Guyanese, done by Guyanese. Even when Selector Madans was playing them national song and them folk, I see y'all been rocking. Bare Guyanese, this is what we do. We can teach some people who come on national events and is play a lot of foreign music something. Our next performer has been in many competitions in Guyana, a great vocalist, and tonight she covers songs by Doreen Gravesande. Let's welcome Dawn Edwards.
2: Everyone, you look so beautiful out there. I see so many colors.

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And one of the greatest honor you can give someone is by performing their songs on stage. We sung in good, right? I know the last song not for y'all, you know, was a guy in East sing though. You understand? Yeah, so give me something now. Give me something now. If my friend was there, he would have sing something like this here, sir. A good friend of mine. His name is Geoffrey Phillips. He would have said something like this. Here we go.

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Yeah, I sit on like that. Our next performer. He said he's been singing for like 20 years, but he has a great task tonight. Because he's covering one of our dear legends. To sing Johnny Brass music, let's welcome Julian Harry.

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1: Jolly and Harry covering Johnny Braff. Wonderful performance. I love it. Give him a round of applause, man. There's some high, sharp notes to pull. Our next performer comes all the way. Well, our next legend. Let me actually say it in the correct manner. All the way from the mining town of Linden. And he used to play in many bands, and he used to play in Cannonball back in the day. Now, my father, I learned so much about my father whilst being around these legends for this concert, because he used to play music back in those days with them. But as a youngster, when Cannonball come to Albaistown to play, my mom would bring me out to listen. She said, come listen music. You understand? And they're singing nice, nice oldies and reggae and thing. And then suddenly there's all Cannonball slackness again. My mother said, hey, come home, can't inside. But little did my mother know, you could hear it through the wall still. So if y'all think them performers these days, the star things, they may talk it more vulgar these days. But we've had very experienced and explicit performers over the years. But tonight, he covers Ivor Lynch, Lionel Abel, and Eddie Hooper. Let's give a big and strong welcome to Winston Caesar, better known as Czar.
2: Are you ready? Are you ready? Are you ready? Yeah. Well, I am. So I want you to enjoy every moment of this. You're having a nice show up tonight, right? Put your hands in the air and let me see you wave it, because we're getting down way back in time, okay? Let's go.

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1: Winston Caesar.
0: Thank you. Thank you.
1: Yes, Uncle Czar. Lovely. We know this Guyana festival is the idea and the manifestation from His Excellency President Mohamed Irfan Ali, and a horde, but I know, is supposed to be on every year. We're going to do a draw right now. I say good evening and a big congratulations and thank you to the Minister of Tourism, Industry and Commerce, as well as the staff from the Ministry of Tourism, Industry and Commerce. Remember, tomorrow night is the One Guyana concert with the younger performers. And we can see... strictly Guyanese music. He there at the back right there. Don't take worries, he coming. We still got Auntie Rita at the back as well. She's gonna be performing for us. Aleko, you shake your leg. You ready for it, huh? So tonight we're doing 4 draws. Tomorrow night we'll do more, but for tonight, we're going to give away 1 Unecto Bold 5G phone. It's right here. We're going to give away dinner voucher at Amici, as well as 1 Google TV from Courts and return ticket for 2 from Caribbean Airlines. If we're going to begin with this draw here, give me 1 second. We're going to start with the Unecto Bolt. Yes, you got to direct me, you know, because this is your ministry's thing, eh? So, Ms. Parsham, you're going to pull a name for us, please. If you hear your name and you got your passport, eh, so step up and collect your prize. Alicia Henry. Is Alicia here? Alicia? I believe if it was like Gretel Henry, she'd have still be here sitting listening to music. So Alicia Henry, we have your contact information. Kiara will pull for the dinner voucher. Yes, Delon Van Groningen, if I pronounce it correct. Come up, you got food to get, boy. Hey, you can't say boy because you never know, eh? Could be Delon and be a female. We're going to pull for the Google TV from Courts. Inga Light is going to do us the honors. Ramona Marshall. Is Ramona here? Nah, you can't name Ramona. You're dancing though like you know a Ramona. And finally tonight, return ticket for 2 from Caribbean Airlines. Kellyanne is going to do us the honors. Stefan Gaji, is that it? Yeah. Stefan Gaji, you're the winner for the Caribbean Airlines prize of 2 return tickets. And we have all the winners here. So once more, I'll call the names. Alicia Henry, Delon Van Groningen, Ramona Marshall, and Stefan Gaji, the 4 winners for tonight. We will be contacted to receive your prize. Let's give it up for our sponsors who've come on board and supported the Guyana Festival. We're very thankful, and we urge Guyanese to support these businesses and continue supporting these businesses here in Guyana and from overseas. Remember, almost all these businesses, you could link with them, you could make payments from overseas and everything. I help you. We gotta roll. These big people don't like waste time.

And we continue right now, same backing band, new performer, a man who has won many competitions here in Guyana. He's been singing for many decades as well, and he also helps a lot of young performers. Tonight, he covers Family Teach and The Lord Canary. Let's welcome Sean Bowen.

what we're gonna do. We're gonna go down Kaiso Lane. There's a gentleman that I totally admired as a Calypsonian. One of the best in the Caribbean. His name was Michael Corica, the Lord Canary. And this song is one of my favorite songs that he did. The name of the song is Wicked Cricket. Now sit back, relax, listen, and enjoy.

0: Give it up for Sean Bowler. Lovely. Say you want no man on the island. There's only one island in Guyana they can't remove them all from, and that's Mazaroni. Our next perform, this is a fact. Our next perform, not even Bartico. Our next performer is based in Toronto, Canada. And he has over 15 albums under his belt, spanning different genres. He's done reggae, soca, chutney, even gospel. And he's been producing, songwriting, and performing for over 35 years here in Guyana and on the international stage. Tonight to perform for us, let's welcome Prince Ali.
1: Greetings. Greetings to the

couldn't say enough respect tonight to the tourism here down in Guyana. You know, I feel these people look into the magnifying glass and they see some real good talent around the world, right? And Prince Ali is here right now. Enough respect to Guyana. Culture is first, you know. Respect Nani, Nana, and our uncle, and our Aja as well. Give respect, right? To everybody. So, Rude Boy, bring it come.

0: We still got the Guyana Babu the back. We still got Mr. Kenny Lawrence in the back. We still got Auntie Rita Forrester in the back. We got good music in the back there. But right now, we bring a man to the stage. Wait, see, he looks so, but he's 82 years old. And actually, he started his music career in the year of our independence, 1966. So he celebrates 60 years as a performer. Let's welcome the mighty Lamos.
1: Yeah. Yeah. You want to put your money?

Thank you. 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

0: Thank you.
1: The mighty Limus. 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Yeah, don't come too close for you caught me. You sharp. Nice. We got like, I think 8 more performers. We got the overseas band gonna come on. We got the Guyana Babu. I've asked Terry Gadrach hundreds of questions. And I never asked him exactly what is a Guyana Babu. So he basically said, it's like a native. So like tonight, all we in here is Stadium Babu. Or Festival Babu.
2: Yeah.
1: Or Tourism Babu. Anyone you want. The next performer, his father is a legend. And he is a young legend if you ask me. Tonight, he performs Man Piaba, Woman Piaba, Tartan Fallback and Lemongrass. He also covers one from Lord Canary. I think it's Beckles. Let's welcome the young Billy Rogers.
3: Thank you very much. How are you feeling out there? Nice. I want to say a special good night to all you wonderful people and welcome to this wonderful program, The Legends. Now, I want to do a program, actually an ad for the ERC that's bringing people together, harmony. So I want to do it quick and then I go into my 2 songs. Okay? Bring it there, my friend. Put your hands together, everybody.

Nice, let's show love. 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Now, this song I want to do for you is a song made since 1929. Yes, I was a young boy then, and I'm still young. You saw a little bit of time. So this song got over 500 West Indian herbal medicine, and this song also won the Calypso Monarch in 1937. And this is the first international Guyanese song ever recorded for the biggest recording company in the world by my dad, Bill Rogers. Take it away, Man Piaba.

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Yeah. I like this crowd, you know. This is one of the best crowd. And you know the legends, when the legends come to perform, you're getting a great performance. You're getting a good show. Give yourself a round of applause though, man. Come on. Nice. Hey, hold on. Imagine I singing a song by Dr. Beckers and they want me to inject them. Now this song, I want to pay tribute to another legend. Sean Bullard paid tribute to him of one of his songs. That was Wicked Cricket. But I want to sing another song for a great guy in his also. Lord Canary, and this one is called Dr. Beckers. So be careful when you're going to the doctor and they want to give you a needle. Be careful how they're putting it. Give it.

0: Give it up for young Injection Rogers. 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He's always do that. I don't feel no way Rasta don't go to doctor. We go to the herbs, man. Strictly herbs and spice and everything nice. You understand? So the injection there, this is you. And he. You want to stick him in the drummer too. You're making sure. Y'all having a good time, right? We got more performers. The next one is a legend. I think she meet legend status by now. I ain't gonna do too much intro for this young woman. But she's been our queen. She's been performing all over. And she's won many awards here in Guyana and overseas to do her own songs. Let's welcome Michelle King, better known as Big Red.
1: When I say big, you say red. Big! Now you gotta get up out of those seats now. Come on, up, up. Whole night y'all sit down. Stand up where you're there. Come on. Stand up where you're there. I want you to see you stand up in them seats. Come on. When I say big, you say red. Big! Big! Now somebody make some noise! That's what I'm talking about. Make some noise for the Aruba singers. Come on. Put your hands together for this band. They've been doing an amazing job. Come on. Put your hands together. So now we can broke out now, right? Y'all ready for broke out? All right, let me go. You see when I dance? Straight cash.

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Now somebody, everybody make some noise. Now this next one, I want you to sing it with me. 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

0: 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Thank you, thank you.
1: Give it up for Big Red. Yes, I was looking auspicious for the occasion. I was telling you name next year we bring in Adrian Dutchin on Legends. He about 60 now. He said, no, me boy, I got more years before I did it. I said, more years, then touch Legend stage. The next performer has done some great songs, and tonight is the perfect opportunity for you to see her sing, especially one of those songs. We all love the song, we all know the song, but I doubt many of us know the singer. Let's welcome Samantha Grant.
0: Yeah! You guys enjoy yourself? Yeah, you guys look good. Well, listen, I have two songs to sing. But the first song is my Calypso song that I did this year. And I want to tell you a story, because I know it's not me alone got this problem. Because every time you go in these minibus, these cars, you understand? It's bare dirty lyrics that they're playing. And I get too big for the dirty lyrics, but I ain't get too big for the dirty whining. Right? So, listen to this. Let me go.

guys enjoy yourself? 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Well, here what I want you to do for me. Put your hand in the air. If you enjoy yourself, I wanna see. Put your hand in the air. Listen, we gonna go from left to right.

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You're gonna help me sing it? Aye, thank you. One, get ready. Two, get ready. One, two, you're singing and feeling to rock my body. 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You sound good. And nice again. I like it. 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

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What's your there? I see a woman in a white top with a bow or something. She frightened. What's your there? She there somewhere. I see she just now whining away. But here now, before I leave, yeah, now I gotta get somebody on the stage to do something. Anybody want to come up here and show me how this rock the body? I got any takers? No? Yeah, I look like I come down there, you know, because I would literally come in the crowd and pick somebody, or probably two or three. Nobody? We got somebody there? Watch it. Oh, God, wait. Wait, hold on. I don't see me back button. Hold on. Malcolm, you get away this time. Hey. What? So you come for show me how you's rocking your body. All right. You ready? You ready? Oh, let me go.

0: persons have seen her perform. Once again, ladies and gentlemen, could we have a round of applause for the Yoruba Singers? We getting ready to change band. We have a band that came from overseas with Guyanese. They'll be taking up their positions now. But before we get to the next band, this Guyanese, this legendary woman, her name is Charmaine Blackmon.
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2: Oh, baby boy, yes I do.
1: You can also find this fantastic single on Spotify. Yeah.

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You think of your imagination. 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You see a man driving a Mercedes. 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
1: The one, the only, the legendary, Tormaine Blackmore. Somebody say yay, yay. Hey, good to see artists come out. And is the artist them went in front of you, know? Yeah, this do we like. Lovely, well done. Charming. And by the way, let me make it clear for this festival, her name is Charming, not Charmin. Charming, like you charm somebody. That's how we pronounce her name. Are you right? Yes. Our next performer, we got the band setting up. They're going to give us a performance as well. We got some stalwarts still to come. But at this moment, let me find the introduction. I got to give you the whole introduction. I normally got it open, but Charmin had my dance in there, you know, so I didn't really get to fix it up. But I can tell you, a doctor is going to grace the stage next. He was the first place winner for the 1985 National Mashromani Creole Singing Competition that was held at Lenora. He's been singing for over 50 years now and is the only singer from Guyana who does perform globally every single week, every single month, every single year for the last 32 years, nonstop, since 1994 when he gave him the Babu song. Let's welcome Dr. Terry Godrej.

Anybody from Guyana? Woo! I want to see your hands in the air. Me say Gaia, you say nah. Gaia! Gaia! All right, I think they're ready. Let me go. Yeah. Well, y'all know Liberty Avenue in Richmond Hill has been co-named Little Guyana, inspired this song from 1992.

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I want to say thank you to the Honorable Susan Rodriguez. Come on, please give her a big round of applause for making this possible.

0: Where you getting in Guyana?
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I miss Eddie Grant. 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He's no longer here. His name is Dave Martin. 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

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Give me the loop. Give me the loop for that one. 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

0: 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Somebody say yeah! Are you proper hardies? Let me check this one. Me come from the country they call. Oh God, they're ready for this, they're ready. One more time. Me come from the country they call. I love you guys, I love you. 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And you know why we say sugar? 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We say sugar because them girls sweet like sugar. 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I want to say a big up to one of we brown sugar here today. She name Susan Rodriguez. Give her a round of applause for me, please. Do we have a guy in a flag? Anybody have a guy in a flag? I want to see it right now. So here, in the meantime, they get in that. Me come from the country they call land of the... Boy, it's not backside, boy. It's backside.
1: Oh! Yeah.
0: But here, I'm going to get backside now. What we get? What guy going to get now? No, it's not oil. Guyana, we don't say oil. We don't say orange. What we say? And we proud of it. Somebody say, I'll.
1: Are the real thing.
0: I'll.
1: Are the real thing.
0: Hey, I want to pick up my boy Renwick who loves to belly the roti with me. So, I got another little piece for you. Do we have the flag yet? Do we have that big flag? Let me see the flag. Anybody have a big guy in a flag? I want to see it. In the meantime, run this while they're bringing it. Run it.

0: having a good time, make some noise. 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Gaia. Gaia. All right, so where that flag? I look in. Oh, I see one right there. Let me ask you. Which country have the nicest looking flag in the whole wide world? Which country have the nicest looking flag in the whole wide world? Which country get the prettiest gal in the whole wide world?
1: The real thing.
0: Oh. I'm a lady's cream.
1: Oh.
0: Wait a minute. Which country make the best chicken curry in the whole wide world? Which country get the best cricket team? Me say Amazon, you say warrior. Amazon! Amazon! Oh God. Oh wait, we got a trick question now for you. Which country have the most blackout in the whole wide world?
1: The real thing.
0: We love it, buddy. We love it. Yes. But you know, we moving forward. We upgrading all the time. And if you love the direction we're going, make some noise right now. I love you. And if you love what Susan Rodriguez and Minister of Tourism is doing, give them a big round of applause right now. So let me give them a piece of this tune here. You ready? Can I see one hand in the air? Curl it up. Curl it up. Screw the light bulb. Screw the light bulb. Let me go. Let me go. Let me go. Yeah, yeah, yeah, yeah, yeah, yeah, yeah. Right now, I want to see two hands in the air. Signal the blade. Signal the blade. Signal the blade. Signal the blade.

Rodriguez on stage. 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And I want to bring on, we got 2 minutes more. I want to bring on a future legend. It's Mr. Adrian Dutchin in the house. If you're in the house, I want to see you right now. So hear this. In the

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Can I come downstairs? Can I come there? I come in. We got 2 minutes. Yeah. Let me go. I want to see your flags in the air, your hands in the air.

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0: we got a clue. 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Woo. She didn't want to show off on me. Susan, can you tell them anything? Anything at all? Tell them happy 60th anniversary, Guyana.
1: Happy 60th anniversary, Guyana.
0: Somebody say, I love Susan. Say, I love Susan.
2: Are the real thing?
0: Are the real thing? Are we only halfway in the show, you know? We go until the folk cock crow. And at Hans Raj, where's your microphone?
2: Give right
0: it,
2: here.
0: Give
2: right
0: your mic
2: here.
0: To Mr. Adrian there.
2: Mr.
0: Let me get a loop. Let me go.
3: Yeah. Hold on, Terry. Hold on, hold on, hold on, hold on, hold on. Stop the track, stop the track. Miss Rodriguez, how you doing?
0: 1 minute.
3: Hold on. You're having a great time? But listen, why everybody just sit down? Why everybody that? What going on? That's not, nah. Terry, come, come, come. I want Calvin Burnett.
0: I want
3: 1 minute. Let me go. Let me go. Come quick, Terry. Take that side.
0: All
3: take
0: right,
3: that side
0: it.
3: Right there. Take
0: we
3: that side.
0: Now. We got 1 minute.
3: Oh. 1 minute more.
4: Just
3: this side. Make some noise this side.
4: Terry, hold on. Listen,
3: nah.
4: Adrian, wait. This is not the end of the show. We
3: no.
4: have the overseas band. We got more performers.
3: Yes.
4: So you know.
3: Let me go.
0: One more.

0: You want me to mash up this place?
1: And all the legends, all the legends.
0: One more thing.
2: Susan, just follow me. Susan, just follow me.
1: And we'll come down and take pictures right after this.
3: Give it up for Dr. Terry Gadrach.
2: One more.
3: Thank you very much.

here. It's about time for us to introduce to you the band that has ventured here in Guyana. Mr. Philip Nichols, who's been doing music since the age of 6 years old, played with Song Dimension Night, People Tell Stars, Dominators, After Dark Movement, and the Solo Songs International. Produced for Sparrow, Super Blue, Eddie Lovett, Dobby Dobson, David Rudder, Explainer, Gypsy, Kevin Little, The Ivan, Cliff Joseph, Prince Unique, Raphael Cameron, Sugar Aloes, and many more. He's played music in about 86 countries. And he's the leader of the Just Friends band that will be backing artists here tonight. Let's welcome and introduce the Just Friends. The guitarist, Larry Marsden. And he's played with the Arrow Band. On vocals, we have Kathleen Waters. Drums, Cornel Vera, who's played in Combo 7, The Rockets, After Dark Movement, and many more bands in Guyana. And the bassist, Mr. Wayne Thompson. Ladies and gentlemen, Just Friends.

0: How y'all doing?
1: Have mercy.
0: How you doing? 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Right about now, we're going to do something, a tribute to Mr. Aubie Cummings.

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1: Thank you.
0: Lovely. And they're going to back two more performers for us. We have three in total remaining. The next performer was born in Queenstown, but grew up in West Rheinfeld, and then went to Barbados and was the first woman to win the Calypso crown in Barbados. She's Guyanese, and she's been singing for 63 years now. Let's welcome Rita Forrester!

Now I'm going to do this other song, Set My Heart at Ease. I recorded this in Barbados in 1976, so I'm going to bring it to you.

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1: 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Making joke, we good like that. We have another performer who's been singing for in excess of 40 years. And he say he grew up in Alba, he's some too. So I'm like, yes, wonderful. Right now calling on stage the legend, Mr. Kenny Lawrence.
2: Hi. Hey, good evening, everyone. Nice to be back. I'm going to do some songs that I wrote. I'm sure you're going to appreciate what I did. And one of them goes like this.

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0: Thank you very much. Give it up for Mr. Kenny Lawrence. Thank you very much. And to close out our night of legends, we do go to the time, it's midnight right now. We will call on stage a singer who started singing at a very tender age and mastered the songs of Bollywood screen. He's won many awards and most of all, many hearts. He's performed in many countries such as Suriname, Trinidad, Canada, Holland, USA, and India. He has over 400 recordings. He's also a playback singer who received Lifetime Achievement Awards from former US President and former Suriname President. Let's give a warm welcome to Devendra Puran.
1: Hey, thank you. And good morning. Let's celebrate 60th birthday of Guyana.

0: Thank you very much. It's morning. It's time to kiss that angel.
1: Kiss the Devendra Puran. Thank you, thank you, thank you. And that has brought us to the end of our Night of Legends. Shout out to the National Communications Network, NCN, for carrying it live on television, as well as the Voice of Guyana Radio and Vibes 100.1 FM. Thanks to the government of Guyana through the Ministry of Tourism, Industry and Commerce, the Honorable Suzanne Rodrigues, the minister for that ministry. So we want to thank the staff of the Ministry of Tourism, Industry and Commerce as well for a job well done. Thanks to the players of instruments, the DJs, those who catered, the patrons, and everyone else. My name is Malcolm Ferreira. If you drink, don't drive. Get a designated driver. Tomorrow morning, we're back here for the big cookout from 10 o'clock. And the One Guyana concert is in the evening. Thank you.

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We're celebrating 60 years of independence in true patriotic style, honoring our journey as one people, one nation, with one destiny. Remember the sweet old time days, the memories, the vibes, the moments that shaped who we are today? 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

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We're celebrating 60 years of independence in true patriotic style, honoring our journey as one people, one nation, with one destiny. 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

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We're celebrating 60 years of independence in true patriotic style, honoring our journey as one people, one nation, with one destiny. Remember the sweet old time days, the memories, the vibes, the moments that shaped who we are today? 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

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It's a testimony. I want

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We're celebrating 60 years of independence in true patriotic style, honoring our journey as one people, one nation, with one destiny. Remember the sweet old time days, the memories, the vibes, the moments that shaped who we are today? 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
2: 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It's a testimony. I'm working.

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We're celebrating 60 years of independence in true patriotic style, honoring our journey as one people, one nation, with one destiny. Remember the sweet old time days, the memories, the vibes, the moments that shaped who we are today? 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

I said, honey, your mom and I both love you. Much more than you can ever really know. And the love that she and I had for each other still lives in you, and with the years will grow. And don't ever think, just because I'm leaving, that your daddy doesn't love his precious little girl. I'll always be here, honey, if you ever need me. So you'll never again have to say those words.

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We're celebrating 60 years of independence in true patriotic style, honoring our journey as one people, one nation, with one destiny. Remember the sweet old time days, the memories, the vibes, the moments that shaped who we are today? 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
2: With the news, I am Tracy Romalo. Good morning. Minister of Education Sonia Parag has established a National Mathematics Task Force to examine current performance trends across all school levels and craft a comprehensive sustainable strategy to improve mathematics performance nationally. The task force, which comprises specialists from every region, recently convened its first meeting at the National Center for Education and Research Development, Kingston, Georgetown. The 3-megawatt grid-tied solar photovoltaic plant to be installed at the Chedijagan International Airport is projected to save approximately $800,000 annually in electricity costs when completed by June 2027. Chief Executive Officer of the Guyana Energy Agency, Dr. Mahendra Sharma, explained that the system will generate electricity to offset the airport's energy consumption during daylight hours, while excess power produced will be exported to the Guyana Power and Light GPL. The Ministry of Housing, Central Housing and Planning Authority is again urging the public to be on high alert for scammers using platforms such as TikTok and Facebook Messenger to target unsuspecting Guyanese. The latest telephone number reportedly linked to the scam is 615-2645. Citizens are being urged to immediately report suspicious requests or payment demands to the Guyana Police Force or CHNPA Enforcement Department. And internationally, Elysian Kabuga, one of the suspects linked to the 1994 Rwanda genocide, has died in the United Nations custody at the age of 93. A UN court announced on Saturday that Kabuga died while being held at a detention facility in The Hague. Authorities say an investigation has been launched into the circumstances.
1: Newsflash!
2: And that's the news to the moment.

want to wish everyone a happy independence as well. We have Frankie on the guitar, and I'm going to sing a mashup of Hilton Hammerding's Beautiful Guyana, as well as one of my original songs. Here we go.

0: Thank you. Once again, my name is Riketti, and happy independence.
1: Hi there. I'm Woman Carver Elgin, Station at Traffic Headquarters, Iglairi. According to Section 76(1) of the Motor Vehicles and Road Traffic Act, Chapter 5102, the rules of the road are: all vehicles must keep to the left or near side of the road while driving a vehicle. When meeting another vehicle traveling in the opposite direction, you must keep well to the left or near side of the road. When being overtaken, you must keep to the left or near side of the road. You should not, therefore, except when you intend to overtake or turn right, drive along the middle of the road.
2: Remember that weird thing your grandmother used to say? A bird in the hand is worth two in the bush? What does that even mean? Well, stop scratching your head and start tuning in. I'm breaking down the world's most famous proverbs every weekday at 10 a.m. Get your daily dose of wisdom, sweet mouth, only on 100.1.
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3: 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This is Guyana's Diamond Jubilee. This is The Homecoming. 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Celebrate 60 years of independence. Celebrate One Guyana. Don't miss it.

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0: Guyana, the time is now. 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

0: Hi there, I'm Woman Carver Elgin, Station at Traffic Headquarters of Leary. According to Section 76.1 of the Motor Vehicles and Road Traffic Act, Chapter 5102, the rules of the road are: all vehicles must keep to the left or near side of the road while driving a vehicle. When meeting another vehicle traveling in the opposite direction, you must keep well to the left or near side of the road. When being overtaken, you must keep to the left or near side of the road. You should not, therefore, except when you intend to overtake or turn right, drive along the middle of the road.
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From Etabali to Kwakwani, from Aituni to Puruni to the Rupanuni. 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

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This and every Sunday, we're bringing to you Gospel Showcase. 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

0: Guyana. The time is now. We're celebrating 60 years of independence in true patriotic style, honoring our journey as one people, one nation, with one destiny. Remember the sweet old time days, the memories, the vibes, the moments that shaped who we are today? 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
0: Guyana, the time is now. 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
9: 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Don't miss it.

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We're celebrating 60 years of independence in true patriotic style, honoring our journey as one people, one nation, with one destiny. Remember the sweet old time days, the memories, the vibes, the moments that shaped who we are today? 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

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We're celebrating 60 years of independence in true patriotic style, honoring our journey as one people, one nation, with one destiny. Remember the sweet old time days, the memories, the vibes, the moments that shaped who we are today? 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

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It's a testimony. I'm running.

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We're celebrating 60 years of independence in true patriotic style, honoring our journey as one people, one nation, with one destiny. Remember the sweet old time days, the memories, the vibes, the moments that shaped who we are today? 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